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0: Latest from Cage the Elephant, beaches in Tennessee, the clash with London Calling, and Jesse Roper, Two Wolves. To kick off your hour right here on your locals radio station for the Monterey Bay, KRML. Jasmine Jones taking you into your Monday evening with one final look at that weather outside, brought to you by Oyster Town, where their forecast is always calling for oysters and, you know, maybe a chance of chowder. Bring it on down to Oyster Town. Mostly to partly cloudy the skies this evening. Of course, you're going to find more cloud cover on the coast. Highs on the coast, low 60s, up to 70 in Santa Cruz, inland, and 5 to 20 mile per hour winds. Cloud cover for all overnight, temperatures dipping into the mid 50s, and then very similar conditions tomorrow, but maybe just a bit more sunshine. Port of Fair conditions on the bay currently, 2 to 3 foot waves, onshore winds up to 10 knots. You got a low tide, a quarter to 8. Just about the same time, sun will be setting, 7:39. Last light 8:05. Fantastic tracks await you. 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

0: is from Monrovia, Field Song, CCR with Green River, Social Distortions, Ball and Chain. The Black Crowes, Lucy in the Sky with Diamonds, St. Paul and the Broken Bones, Call Me. The one from Valerie June, Smokestack, CSNNY, Wooden Ships. And latest from Deer Tick, Mary Singletary. To kick off that block of music right here on your locals radio station for the Monterey Bay, KRML. Jasmine Jones with you this Monday evening, and you're right in time for your KRML concert calendar. 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On the third, Catch a Fire. 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On the 23rd, Samantha Fish. 24th, Dog Star. 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Tonight, Eagles of Death Metal on the Death by Sexy 20th Anniversary Tour. 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Then over at the Felton Music Hall. September 2nd brings back Felton Comedy Night, their monthly affair, fully seated. On September 4th, Yuma Abe. Flat Sun Society and Orchestra Gold on the 5th. On the 10th, Grayland James. On the 11th, Gimme Gimme Disco. On the 12th, Matt Heckler. Straight Tequila Night on the 16th. Railroad Earth on the 18th. And more. So check it all out and grab those tickets, FeltonMusicHall.com. There's your KRML concert calendar for this Monday evening. 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New one from Fontaines, D.C. up next after a quick little break right here on KRML.
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0: That was Muse Uprising, Led Zeppelin with Moby Dick, and the Black Keys, I Got Mine. To kick off the hour right here on your locals radio station for the Monterey Bay, KRML. Jasmine Jones with you this Monday evening, and let's take a look at the status of those two major wildfires burning down in Big Sur. We have the Timber Fire as well as the Plaskett Fire, collectively scorching over 40,000 acres. The fires have forced numerous evacuation orders, evacuation warnings, and of course, road closures, including Highway 1. Officials estimate that fighting the blaze has already cost about $80 million, and the fires could continue to burn until the arrival of October rains. The two complex fires are burning roughly 25 miles apart in, of course, steep, rugged, and densely vegetated wilderness. The Timber Fire is a bit further north near Timbertop Camp, and it has been burning for several weeks, consuming almost 25,000 acres and is at 21% containment. A thick marine layer moving over Highway 1 has recently helped its slow growth overnight. Then to the Plaskett Fire, located about, 25 miles south of the Timber Fire. This newer blaze ignited last Tuesday and nearly doubled in size over the weekend, burning almost 16,000 acres and remains critical at just 1% containment. Heavy unburned vegetation dating back 50 years is driving extreme and erratic fire behavior. And the air quality has shifted day to day, a little bit more smoke out in the valleys, inland. But recently, a health advisory has been issued for San Luis Obispo County due to the heavy smoke moving south from the fire zones. We will do our best to keep you posted here. And if you would like to contribute to these efforts, definitely BigSurBigShare.com. You can go directly to the Big Sur Health Center or Big Sur Fire. We got some good music to keep you going here. Local band Rumba Madre. We got Marley, Phoebe Bridgers, Brandy Carlisle, and more. Just after we check in with some local friends who know that local radio works here on KRML.
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0: Latest from the Warren Treaty, You Can't Hurt Me Anymore, Rod Stewart, Mandolin Wind, Fruition's fresh one, I'm Not Afraid, Brandi Carlile with The Eye. New one from Phoebe Bridgers, Lost Boys, Marley with Sun Is Shining, and local artist Rumba Madre with Rosario. To kick off that block of music all for you, right here on your locals radio station for the Monterey Bay, KRML. Jasmine Jones with you this Monday. Thank you so very much for tuning in and joining me, but that just about wraps up my time in the Radio Shack for today. Jeff will be back with you bright and early Tuesday morning, and I'll be back Tuesday afternoon. Until then, peace, love, and tie-dye.
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3: 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It's Kevin Wright from Pub Talk. This dude knows his beer.
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Asked poor Howard, where can I go? 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And Sam said, tell me quick, man.

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0: Hi, I'm Seabury from Monterey Bay National Marine Sanctuary. If you walk the beach in spring and see millions of tiny blue plastic-looking sailboats, you've likely met a Velella velella. Often called by the wind sailors, these vibrant electric blue creatures are truly unique. They aren't jellyfish, but rather a floating colony of tiny polyps working together as a single organism. The stiff triangular sail on their back is their secret weapon, allowing them to glide across the open ocean. Because they cannot swim, they rely entirely on the wind, which occasionally blows them onto our beaches in mass strandings. While they may resemble discarded plastic, they are a natural part of the marine ecosystem and belong on the sand. The next time you spot these cobalt-colored wonders, take a moment to admire their design. The ocean takes care of us. Let's return the favor.
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this is Savannah. I'm a huge fan of Caramel. Thank you so much for the connection to the community and awareness of everything going on around us, and really freaking good music. Thank you. Woo-hoo!

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This is Robin Baggett, Salinas Valley Sports Hall of Fame. Born and raised in Salinas and played baseball at Cal Poly. Now I'm in the wine business, and when I'm not making wine, what am I doing? I'm listening to KRML.

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Listen to the words long written down.

0: pigeons are all trimming their wicks. The whirlwind is in the thorn tree. It's hard for thee to kick against the pricks. In measured hundredweight and penny pound, when the man comes around. And I heard a voice in the midst of the four beasts, and I looked, and behold, a pale horse, and his name that sat on him was Death. And hell followed with him.
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5: Mike?
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Susie? 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Now, how do you afford your rock and roll lifestyle? How do you afford your rock and roll lifestyle? How do you afford

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0: What up, everyone? Chef Tim Wood here from Woody's at Del Mesa and Woody's at the airport. Sure, I'm a little bit odd. 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We're open to the public. Yep, that means you, serving lunch and dinner Wednesday through Sunday. And the airport is always there for you, too, whether you're taking off or taking out. And you can always find us, like the kids do, on the internet at woodysmontereyairport.com.
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0: 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Thank you, KRML, for introducing me to John Prine's In Spite of Ourselves. It makes being stuck in traffic tolerable.
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0: two-time Grammy Award winner, the legendary Albert Lee, the man who Eric Clapton has proclaimed as the greatest guitarist in the world, is coming to Carmel by the Sea. 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

0: Hi, I'm Seabury from Monterey Bay National Marine Sanctuary. If you walk the beach in spring and see millions of tiny blue plastic-looking sailboats, you've likely met a Velella Velella. Often called by the wind sailors, these vibrant electric blue creatures are truly unique. They aren't jellyfish, but rather a floating colony of tiny polyps working together as a single organism. The stiff triangular sail on their back is their secret weapon, allowing them to glide across the open ocean. Because they cannot swim, they rely entirely on the wind, which occasionally blows them onto our beaches in mass strandings. While they may resemble discarded plastic, they are a natural part of the marine ecosystem and belong on the sand. The next time you spot these cobalt-colored wonders, take a moment to admire their design. The ocean takes care of us. Let's return the favor.
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0: Cage the Elephant and Beaches in Tennessee, where it's at, from Beck and Rodrigo and Gabriela with their latest Our Home to kick off the hour here on the Locals radio station for the Monterey Bay, KRML. Jeff White with you. Thanks for hanging out here with us. Let's take a look at your forecast and see what we've got in store. 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They've got the 50th San Francisco Comedy Competition coming to the Vineyard this Thursday with 16 comedians competing for a chance to advance and win a share of more than $20,000. Doors open to 7 shows at 7:45. 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Well, we're looking for temperatures today, similar to yesterday. Kind of cloudy start to things, too, but eventually some sunshine. Low to mid-60s on the coast. Got some mid and upper 70s inland in the valleys and hills. And even warmer if you venture a little bit further. We'll see lows tonight in the mid-50s. Tomorrow, pretty much a carbon copy of today. It's going to take till the weekend for us to warm up a little bit. Offshore, got about 2, maybe 3 foot seas or so. Light winds expected with the sea breeze this afternoon at about 10 to 12 or so, right in there. Got a high tide. Well, just right now, got a low tide about 7:15. Got a high tide around 1:45 this afternoon. And sunset at 7:37. We're in treaty with their latest on the way, as well as Marvin Gaye and Ben Harper, after a few words from some of the local folks who believe that local radio works here on KRML.
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0: Sunvolt with their latest Serenade song. Sunvolt used to be a part of Uncle Tupelo with another band you maybe heard of, Wilco. We heard Uncle Tupelo, Acuff Rose in there. Also the latest from Johnny Blue Skies and the Dark Clouds, Don't Let Go. Brandon Flowers of the Killers with Plans. Graceland from Paul Simon and the Colors from Ben Harper and the Innocent Criminals. Got to Give It Up from Marvin Gaye and the Warren Treaty, You Can't Hurt Me Anymore, to kick off that set here on the Locals radio station for the Monterey Bay KRML. Jeff White with you. Thanks for hanging out here with us. Truly do appreciate that. Coming up, got The Fix, The Avener, and some Vampire Weekend after a few words from some of the local folks who believe that local radio works right here on KRML.
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1: Yay! 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
0: Well, you might have heard of him. It's Kevin Wright from Pub Talk. This dude knows his beer.
1: Sweet! Great addition to a wonderful team.
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0: Latest track from Houndmouth, that's Tiger Blood, Nearly Lost You from the Screaming Trees, and Mega Sound with Supersize to kick off the hour right here on the Locals radio station for the Monterey Bay, KRML. Good morning. Jeff White with you. Thanks for hanging out here with us. KRML is proud to be a sponsor of the Monterey Symphony's Love Letter to New York concerts on September 15th and 16th with music inspired by and about the Big Apple, all under the stars of the Four Theater in Carmel. 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Got your Surf Rider Surf Report coming up in just a few moments, as well as B.B. Stockwell, Bob Marley, and his Golden Messenger. 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

Revolution, Art Like a Lion, Rumble from Link Ray, all said the underdog from Spoon, Goose with Good Times End Times, I Need to Go Somewhere from Trokum and the Neighbors, I Won't Back Down from Petty and the Heartbreakers. In the middle of it from Miss Gold Messenger, Natural Mystic from Marley and BB Stockwell, When You Know, to kick off that set here on the Locals radio station for the Monterey Bay, KRML. Jeff White with you. Good morning. Let's take a look now at your Surfrider Surf Report, brought to you by the Surfrider Foundation of Monterey County, whose focus is 100% on protecting and preserving our oceans, beaches, and waves. 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Well, meager on the Bay and Peninsula, and that's going to be the story probably at least in

0: till we get to the weekend where we might see a slight bump, but generally probably looking at knee to thigh high. Santa Cruz looking at about waist high, but that's going to diminish as well and kind of hold the next couple days. Looking at Friday and Saturday again for the next chance of a bump. Maybe a little bit more significant as we are anticipating some south swell to start to show up on Friday and into the weekend. So fingers crossed, might actually see some overhead sets once we get to the weekend, but you're going to have to find those south-facing beaches. Is probably the biggest it's going to get is going to be waist to stomach on the Bay and Peninsula by the weekend. Tracking maybe a chance for some bigger swell later next week. As far as today is concerned, though, we had a low tide at 7:15 this morning of 1.8 feet. We're going to go to a high of 5.5 feet at about 1:45 this afternoon. 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

0: Camp with Peach Fuzz, broken-hearted savior from Big Ed Town of the Monsters and Fade Into You. Gregory Allen Isakoff and Sylvan Esso teaming up to kick off the hour on the Locals radio station for the Monterey Bay, KRML. Good morning, Jeff White with you. Let's take another look at that forecast brought to you by Oyster Town and the O-Town Espresso Bar, serving up classic espresso drinks, seasonal specials and pastries Monday through Saturday, 8 a.m. to 1 p.m. Also, they got their oysters, of course, and a chance of chowder. And be sure to check out their happy hour, 4:30 to 5:30, Monday through Saturday. Bring it on down to Oyster Town. We're looking at cloudy start to things and then some sunshine on the coast. Low to mid-60s expected today, but still be able to find upper 70s and 80s pretty easy. Just head inland. Tonight we'll see mid-50s. Tomorrow looking to be pretty much a carbon copy of today. Got 2 to maybe 3 foot seas out on open waters. Light winds this morning with a onshore flow at about 10 to 15 this afternoon. High tide around 1:45, sunset at 7:37. 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

we love you all, man, because this is very groovy, man. Monterey is very groovy, man. This is something, man. This is our generation, man. All you people, we're all together, man, and it's groovy. And dig yourselves, because it's really groovy, man. KRS.

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0: John Craigie with Fire Season. Unfortunately, all of us, fire's on our mind all over, particularly down in Big Sur. Stevie Wonder, Superstition, Eli Paperboy Reed, Cut You Down, Aretha Franklin with Respect. Down by the Water from the Decemberists, John Hyatt, Buffalo River Home, and the Hallelujah Trail. Latest from Charlie Crockett to kick off that set here on the Locals radio station for the Monterey Bay, KRML. Jeff White, thanks for hanging out here with us. Let's dive into your sports fix now. 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So let's make that a part of your itinerary. It's going to be a good time. As far as sports, well, the Giants, this is just so interesting. One, Rafael Devers hit his 30th home run of the season. Rookie Turner Hill had a two-run double as the Giants snapped the Atlanta Braves' seven-game winning streak with a 7-3 win on Monday. Anthony Molina, who was traded from the Braves to the Giants at the deadline, picked up the win against his former team in the first start of his season. He's rendered three runs in five innings, struck out a career-high six. Also, the bullpen actually showed up last night for four shutout innings, so that's always fun. Interesting stat, the Giants, who have 25 fewer wins than the NL East leading Braves this season, finished their season series 5-1 against Atlanta. Atlanta won one game in San Francisco, and the only reason that yesterday didn't count as a sweep is because it was a makeup from a rain out earlier in the season, but apparently Major League Baseball doesn't count that as a sweep. Other games around the diamond, Mets over the Rays, Padres blanking the Reds, Nats over the Marlins, took 10, but the Red Sox beat the Mariners. Twins over the Tigers, Cubs with 9 home runs and 17 runs, 17-3 over the Brewers, who have the best record in baseball, go figure. Rangers over the A's, Astros over the White Sox, Orioles over the Rockies, Angels over the Yankees, and the Phillies over the Diamondbacks. That is your sports fix, brought to you by Peter B's, Monterey's original craft brewery, and voted best sports bar in Monterey. Coming up, we'll get an update on the Timber and Plaskett fires. We also got Bob Mould, Last Dinner Party, and the War on Drugs on the way, all after a few words from some of the local folks who believe that local radio works, right here on KRML. 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

0: Spoon and Guess I'm Falling in Love, the Ramones, Rockaway Beach, and Vampire Weekend. The kids don't stand a chance to kick off the hour here on the Locals radio station for the Monterey Bay, KRML. Jeff White with you. Thanks for hanging out here with us. Let's take a look at the fires going on down in Big Sur. The Plaska Fire has now eclipsed the Timber Fire in size, coming in at 27,580 acres, with still only 1% containment. Apparently, things were fairly active once again, and the fire is being aggressive during the day. The marine layer might help out, but steep terrain and a lot of fuel with spots that haven't burned in over 50 years really pushing that. The timber fire now at 5,190 acres at 22% containment. So keeping a close eye on all this. Again, if you want to help Big Sur, Big Share, great one. Big Sur Health Center, Big Sur Fire. Those are great places to start. And also, there are a lot of evacuation orders in effect, so please do not go down to Big Sur. It's actually closed, Highway 1 from Andrew Malera down past Gorda. So there is no room for any tourist traffic that is being used for fire operations as well as evacuations. That is your update of the Plaskett and Timber Fires today. Coming up, got Al Green and Leon Bridges with his latest after a few words from some of the local folks who believe that local radio works right here on KRML.
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0: Of their most recent and final album, that is Fruition, I'm Not Afraid. They played Folktale Winery for us last year as a part of our Live in the Vines concert series. Hopefully we'll be able to get them back on what's going to be their final tour. They're still going to continue to make music. They're just going in different directions, and it's all under a good pretense. Just the operation of touring for a band in 2026 just got financially too hard to bear, and unfortunately that is an all-too-common story recently. Also had Linger from the Cranberries, Avett's in there, No Hard Feelings, Mercy Street from Peter Gabriel, Monrovia's Heavy Foot, Tired of Being Alone from the Reverend Al Green, and Lee Onbridge's with his latest Light the Way to kick off that set here on the Locals radio station for the Monterey Bay, KRML. Jeff White with you. Thanks for hanging out here with us. Going to take a look at your forecast here in a couple moments. Also got Depeche Mode and Tame Impala queued up after a few words from some of the local folks who believe the local radio works right here on KRML.
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0: Bridget calls me, baby, I can take the sun out of the sky. Nice to actually see some sunshine fairly early here at the cabin. Nirvana with Plateau and Go Out Fighting from Dr. Dog to kick off the hour here on the Locals radio station for the Monterey Bay, KRML. How you doing? Jeff White with you. Another look at that forecast brought to you by Brewtopia, located in the heart of the Capitola Village, your new go-to craft beer garden featuring tons of taps and cans of the California variety, live music 5 days a week, and killer bites. Follow them on Instagram at Brewtopia831. Well, a little bit of sunshine, not as gray as yesterday. Looking for maybe upper 60s on the peninsula, a little bit warm than we kind of planned on. Same for Santa Cruz. 70s pretty easy to find, 80s even if you just drive far enough east. Mid-50s tonight, might see a little of that gray stuff tomorrow morning with temperatures pretty similar to today. We'll get a little bit of sunshine. Probably going to have to wait a little bit before we see a warm-up. Was hoping to get into the 70s probably weekend, middle of next week for Santa Cruz, and an outside chance for the same on the peninsula. Salinas coming in right around the upper 60s for most of the week, some low 70s as well. 2 to maybe 3 foot seas out there. Pretty calm winds with the sea breeze by the time we get this afternoon at about 10 to 12 miles an hour. Got a high tide around 1:45, sunset at 7:37. California Honey Drops, Ray LaMontagne and Devin Gilfillian on the way after a few words from some of the local folks who believe the local radio works here on KRML.
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0: Lance from Nathaniel Ratliff, that's Tommy's song. Babe, I'm going to leave you from Zeppelin. Also, Zebra from John Butler Trio. Alex Amen, California Blues. Talk about the passion from REM. Devin Gilfillian with Black Dog Rabbit Hole. Ray Lamontagne, Trouble and Taking My Time. The California Honey Drops kicking off that set here on the Locals Radio Station for the Monterey Bay, KRML. Jeff White with you. Thanks for hanging out here with us. Always appreciate that. Coming up about an hour from now, I got some shows to talk about. We'll take a look at your forecast as well. And plenty going on this afternoon. We've got another installment of our local music spotlight artist of the week, Meals and Feels with Meals on Wheels of the Monterey Peninsula, and your Kuru Winery new music tasting flight. So lots coming up the rest of the day. In the meantime, got music on the way from Pearl Jam after a few words from some of the local folks. I believe the local radio works here on KRML.
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0: Brett Denon, recorded right here in the KRML cabin in the woods with San Francisco. Got to get him back around here. His brother makes pretty good music, too. Don't know if you've been following him, but you should. Nathan Denon. Breakdown, Tom Petty and the Heartbreakers, and Mick Flannery in the Gutter to kick off the hour here on the Locals radio station for the Monterey Bay KRML. Jeff White with you. Thanks for hanging out here with us. In a few minutes, we're going to take a look at your KRML concert calendar. We got a lot of good shows coming to the area, the Golden State Theater, Catalyst, and Felton Music Hall. So we'll take a gander in just a few moments. In the meantime, new stuff from Valerie June and the Womack Sisters, as well as the Squirrel Nut Zippers and Steven Sanchez up next, right here on KRML.
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I told him as I gazed into his eyes. 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

0: Lead track from the head and the heart, the swimming song. Father and daughter from Paul Simon, Vieta Ting with City Hall. Also had Brittany Howard in there with Stay High, the Womack Sisters, If I Let You, Smokestack, latest from Valerie June, Ghost of Stephen Foster from Squirrel Nut Zippers, and Sweet Love, Stephen Sanchez kicking off that set here on the Locals radio station for the Monterey Bay, KRML. Jeff White with you. Thanks for hanging out here with us. Let's take a look now at your KRML concert calendar. Got Mulchadomit tonight at the Golden State Theater. Tab Benoit there tomorrow night. Catch a Fire on the 3rd. Peter Rowan on the 12th. New Pornographers there on the 15th. Protege on the 16th. Demol Alive on the 17th. Samantha Fish on the 23rd. Dogstar, that's Keanu Reeves Band, on the 24th. Also got Linnea Personnel on the 26th and Jeff Tate on the 30th. Check it out and get your tickets at goldenstatetheater.com. Felton Music Hall with some great shows. We've got Felton Comedy Night on Wednesday, Yuma Abe on Friday. Saturday, we got Flat Sun Society and Orchestra Gold, Graylin James on the 10th, Gimme Gimme Disco on the 11th, Matt Heckler on the 13th, Straight Tequila Night on the 16th, Railroad Earth in Town on the 18th, Melt on the 19th, and View Farcatore on the 20th. 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But last but certainly not least, Catalyst has got Rehash tonight, Paw Paw Rod Wednesday the 9th, Growlers on the 17th, Justin Martin on the 24th, Mike D sold out on the 25th, but Santa Cruz Recording presents Battle of the Bands also on the 25th, Sleep on the 27th. 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She has got your local music spotlight artist of the week, Meals and Feels. 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So she'll keep you busy. 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

0: fresh one from the jaws of Brooklyn. Lie to Me, Chris Isaak's Blue Hotel, and Greg Freeman's new one, Indu. To kick off the hour right here on your locals radio station for the Monterey Bay, KRML. Jasmine Jones hanging out with you this Tuesday afternoon, and it happens to be National Forgiveness Day, so just go out there and bury that hatchet today, okay? I promise I will too. Let's take a look at the weather, which is warmer than expected. 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You know, maybe a chance of chowder. Bring it on down to Oyster Town. Partly cloudy skies on the coast this afternoon, and you're going to find more sunshine the further you go inland. Highs near 70 with 5 to 20 mile per hour winds. Partly cloudy still overnight, temperatures dipping into the low 50s. And then tomorrow, mainly cloudy in Santa Cruz, and you're going to find more sun elsewhere with a little bit warmer temperatures, up to mid 70s inland. Poor conditions on the bay, only 1 to 2 foot waves. Onshore winds up to 9 knots. High tide, 1/4 to 2. Low tide, 1/4 to 9. Sun will be setting 7:37 with last light at 8:04. Got some fantastic tracks ahead for you. New one from the Warren Treaty, Bob Marley and the Wailers, Casey Musgraves, and more. 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

0: Golden State Theater is getting irie with a full slate of reggae shows starting on September 3rd with Catch a Fire. 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

This is Monica from Santa Cruz, and when I'm in my front yard chilling with my husband Freddie drinking rosé all day, we listen to KRML. It's such a vibe.

0: Shaky Graves, Roll the Bones, The Doors, Love Her Madly. New one from Mumford & Sons, enlisting a little help from Chris Stapleton with Here, Sting, All This Time. Camp, always doubling down on those A's, By and By. New one from Kacey Musgraves, Mexico Honey. And I just saw a little clip of her performing in Boston a few days ago, and one of the lights over her head caught fire. She didn't stop performing. She just pointed it out and moved away because she was wearing a lot of hairspray. It just makes sense, you know? Bob Marley and the Wailers in there, Waiting in Vain. And the latest from the War and Treaty, You Can't Hurt Me Anymore. To kick off that set, all for you, right here on your locals radio station for the Monterey Bay, KRNL. Jasmine Jones with you this Tuesday afternoon. Thank you so very much for tuning in and joining me. Just keep it locked right there, because in your next break, your local music spotlight, brought to you by the Monterey Regional Airport. This week, we are featuring the Janglers. Then around 2:45, we'll have your fresh delivery of meals and feels from Meals on Wheels of the Monterey Peninsula. 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Jack White's crisp, fresh new one on the way, just after a quick little break right here on KRML. 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

0: As a part of your local music spotlight brought to you by the Monterey Regional Airport, that was the Janglers with Strawberry Wings. While the band plays original songs from their individual catalogs, including by frontman Bo Jacobson and drummer John Bruce, they also fuse their styles in Jangler originals, including what we played today. And it is a wayward portrait of late night whimsy that features prismatic guitar leads by the band's lead player, Scott Mayhew, and bass line by Jim Perry that create the sensation of coastal fog in from the sea. And you can catch them live on October 22nd, 7 to 10 p.m. over at Pop and Hiss and PG. Also in there, Big Audio Dynamite with The Globe and Cage the Elephant, Ready to Let Go. 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Great music in tow. Leon Bridges, Muddy Waters, Amos Lee, and more. And of course, in your next break, we got a little Meals and Feels coming at you. 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

0: Back down the road I'm going. Back down the road I'm going. Back down the road I'm going. Sean up there. Sean up there.
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My name is Kristen Jones for our local Surfrider Monterey chapter. 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Gives me a great idea of what's going on in our community and how I can show up for them.

Bon Iver's Calgary, Van Morrison, Into the Mystic. New one from Johnny Blue Skies and the Dark Clouds, Don't Let Go. Amos Lee with Flower. Muddy Waters, Rolling Stone. And new one from Leon Bridges, Tears of Joy. To kick off that set for you right here on your locals radio station for the Monterey Bay, KRML. Jasmine Jones with you this Tuesday afternoon. And I'm shedding tears of joy because it's time for little meals and feels. Meals on Wheels of the Monterey Peninsula, of course. And we got, I can't believe lightning struck twice. We have

0: Gerald Simon, marketing manager in studio again.
1: Back
0: Gerald.
1: Again. Welcome. It's good to be back.
0: I can't believe we have you 2 weeks in a row. And you guys got so much coming up. Yeah.
1: I'm just going to make a shout out to Esther and Christine, who are supposed to be here but did not show up.
0: Is that a shout out or are you throwing shade right now?
1: I don't know. We either or. But okay. I am happy to be here.
0: But Esther, Christine, I'm going to expect you guys in studio soon. I miss you guys, okay?
1: Yeah. Maybe before they do the move so that you can enjoy the cabin one last time.
0: Oh, yeah. Come see the cabin. We're out of here pretty soon. We're moving above Golden State Theater in the near future. I mean, it's going to be more convenient. You know, there's going to be no excuses for you guys to pop by when we're in downtown
1: Correct.
0: Monterey.
1: Yeah, no excuses.
0: But I love that you make the trek out here to the cabin. And with so much on the calendar for Meals on Wheels this month, what are we looking forward to,
1: there
0: Gerald?
1: There is a lot. Coming on Thursday, Senior Day. If any of you guys are going to the Monterey County Fairgrounds, Senior Day is at in the Senior Hall. No, sorry, Seaside Hall. At the fairgrounds, we'll be there from 12 to 3. Susan Elwood, the representative from us for volunteers, but it's a good time to see a lot of our community. Some of our volunteers like to show up and just say hi because it is a free for seniors and most of our clients are seniors.
0: Nice. I love that.
1: Yeah, it's very cool. They like to get some swag and talk it up with Miss Elwood.
0: Yeah, check out the fair, you know, very wholesome.
1: The second thing is a treasure sale. And we had Linda come in.
0: Yes.
1: And you, Jasmine, were supposed to bring stuff. But
0: well,
1: that's okay.
0: You, Gerald, were supposed to tell me when the next sale that's was. True. But now, I guess you're telling me right now. Yeah. I have some time.
1: Yeah, you got a couple of weeks. We'll say that's Linda's fault.
0: Okay.
1: I'm going to put shade on everybody today.
0: Yeah, we're just passing the blame.
1: Yeah, possibly.
0: But JK, love you, Linda.
1: Yeah.
0: Treasure sales. Treasure give sale. Us the details on that.
1: It's put together by Friends of Meals on Wheel. They raise money for our organization, for our classes, some of our programs, some of our signs. But they put a treasure sale of things that are donated from the community to raise money. And you can find things like electric bikes, microwaves, clothes, jewelry. Is there anything that community has donated?
0: Cool.
1: Lots of cool things in there. Lots of jewelry.
0: Ooh, Gerald.
1: Which a lot of people like. I don't wear any of that stuff.
0: I mean, maybe you should. Give us the details on that treasure sale again.
1: That is on Friday, September 18th.
0: Ooh,
1: Meals on Wheels Community Center in Pacific Grove.
0: What time?
1: It is from 8:30 to, I think, noon.
0: Okay, early. I love early. This. Okay,
1: yeah.
0: Incredible. And then one more thing on the docket. What we got?
1: One more thing for our members. If you are not a member, please become a member. Support the community center and all the things that we have. But if you are a member, the dinner is at the end of the month on the 25th. It is still a surprise from Chef Chase and Chef Adolfo. But it's always good things. I think the last time they made pork chops with some glazed something or other. That's too fancy for me to pronounce.
0: Fancy glaze.
1: Yeah.
0: I love it.
1: And, of course, a dessert that they made. And, of course, I think it's three courses. There's a salad.
0: Oh. They always do such a great job treating members so well, members and volunteers alike. And if you're listening, yeah, become a member today. Volunteer, time, money, check it all out. Go to the treasure sale. 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Gerald, thanks so much for coming by.
1: Great to be here.
0: As always, join us every Tuesday, just about 2:45, for a little Meals and Feels from Meals on Wheels of the Monterey Peninsula. Got some great music ahead. Brandon Flowers will kick it off after a quick little break right here on KRML.
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Love that new one from Orville Peck. Too Little Too Late, Tom Petty, It's Good to Be King, and the Avett Brothers, Murder in the City. To kick off your hour right here on your locals radio station for the Monterey Bay, KRML. Jasmine Jones hanging out with you this Tuesday afternoon. Let's take another look at that weather outside. 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That's all going down this week, and the release party is going down at Cherry Center in Carmel on Sunday, September 6th. That's the Carl Cherry Center for Arts in Carmel, 2 to 4 p.m., wine, light fare. It starts at 1 p.m. with the food. Tickets are $45 and available on Eventbrite. And then you can catch the quartet at the Monterey Jazz Festival on Sunday, September 27th, 1 p.m. on the Courtyard stage. And tickets for that, montereyjazz.org. Well, a little bit of clouds, a little bit of sun this afternoon. More clouds on the coast, more sun inland. Highs near 70 for just about everybody. 5 to 20 mile per hour winds. Clouds overnight, temperatures dipping into the low 50s, and then mainly cloudy tomorrow in Santa Cruz, but you're going to find more sun elsewhere with a little bit warmer temps inland into the mid-70s. Poor conditions on the bay this afternoon, 1 to 2 foot waves, onshore winds up to 9 knots. You got a low tide, 8:45. Sun will be setting at 7:37 with last light at 8:04. Fantastic tracks await you. You got Mike D, Blondie, Mike Snow, The Police, and more. Just after we hear from some local friends who know that local radio works. Right here on KRML. 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

0: Latest from Michigander, freaking out in excess with Need You Tonight. New one from the Mountain Goats, hilarious title on this one. Charlie Sheen reaches out to the feds, hilarious story behind it too. Edwin Collins, a girl like you, the police can't stand losing you. Mike Snow, two eyes in that Mike animal. Blondie, one way or another, a fresh one from Beastie Boys, Mike D. Switchup, who's actually playing a sold out show at the Catalyst this month. Sold out in minutes, so you know you gotta really be on it. Stay tuned for your concert calendar, bottom of your 5 p.m. hour. All that for you right here on your locals radio station for the Monterey Bay, KRML. Jasmine Jones hanging out with you this Tuesday afternoon. And just keep it right there because at the top of your 4 p.m. hour, we have your KRML New Music Tasting Flight brought to you by Crew Winery. It's your chance to get a taste of the fresh tracks going into rotation here at the station, similar to a delightful tasting at Crew's beautiful tasting room. Fantastic tracks in the meantime. New one from Goose up next after a break right here on KRML.
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Jasmine Jones with you, and it is Tuesday just after 4 p.m. That means your mid-taste during this week's KRML New Music Tasting Flight brought to you by Crew Winery. It's a little sample of the fresh tracks joining the jam here at the station, similar to a curated taste at the beautiful Crew Tasting Room. First, we heard from Tommy Lafroy with Slush Puppy, a satirical, sharp-edged single from this indie rock duo. The track serves as the first preview for their highly anticipated upcoming album, The Precariat, which is scheduled to drop on October 23rd. The band name, Tommy Lafroy, is inspired by Thomas Langlois Lafroy, an Irish politician and judge who's famously known as the real-life love interest of author Jane Austen. Love that. Then we heard a new sound from an old favorite, Queens of the Stone Age, with Easy Street. This new single is unlike the band's typical heavy rock anthems. It's a lighter, atmospheric ballad with spacey campfire-style acoustic arrangements, synths, and hand claps, enlisting help from alt-country singer Nikki Lane. And then the song will be a part of the band's upcoming ninth studio album, Perfectha, T-H. It's Josh Homme's kind of critique on the fact that nothing's perfect. And that is scheduled for release on October 30th. We got two more fresh ones coming at you from Old Crow Medicine Show, as well as Stephen Wilson Jr. right here on KRML.

0: And we are back to the second half of your KRML New Music Tasting Flight, brought to you by Crew Winery. First up, Old Crow Medicine Show with Revolution Now. This single features lead vocals from Turnpike Troubadours frontman Evan Felker. The song is the fourth track on Old Crow's collaborative studio album Union Made, which is out now. The 12-track project serves as a love letter to America in celebration of our nation's 250th birthday. We celebrated this summer, and the band will be playing up in San Francisco for Hardly Strictly come October 3rd. And then new one from Stephen Wilson Jr., Hardwired, featuring Miranda Lambert. This gritty, emotionally charged anthem, due to be on his second album, not sure the details of that yet, paints a vivid portrait of working class perseverance. It merges Wilson's signature alternative-leaning acoustic guitar styling with Lambert's distinctive vocals. Remember to support these musicians and all the musicians that you love. Buy their music, see the shows, and grab some merch while you're there. Nothing like experiencing it live. And that was your KRML New Music Tasting Flight for the week. 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Great music on the way. We got Houndmouth, The Beatles, The Strokes, The Cure, and more. 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
5: 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Hops and Fog Brewing Company has a new brewer, and we are so excited to see what's going to be coming out of the tap.
4: Yay! 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
5: 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It's Kevin Wright from Pub Talk. This dude knows his beer.
4: Sweet! 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

0: 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Jasmine Jones hanging out with you this Tuesday afternoon, ushering you into your Tuesday evening. 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Got some great music coming up ahead for you. Buffalo Traffic Jam will kick it off after a quick little break right here on KRML.
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